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0: Step, yeah, that's the title, Step. Snoop Dogg and Swiss Beatz doing the thing on 103.5 WRBL. Lou here on the case, doing it, man. And hey, get ready. Coming up a little before 8 o'clock tonight, all your favorites in the mix. Club RBO, my man DJ Big B on the ones and twos. We'll be coming at you here in just momentarily, man, so get ready. You already know how it's going down. Big B on the ones and twos, Club RBO. And yes, indeed, that's how we do it. We've got more of your favorites lined up. It's coming your way. 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
1: 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Man. 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I thought it was a damn bunion. I didn't know what had happened. What is this X on my ass right now? Yeah, go back down to this free clinic, see what this is. Hey, y'all, it's Steve Harvey. 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
11: Well, certainly not a bad evening temperature-wise, thanks to all the storms earlier in the day. We'll stay in the 70s overnight. Tomorrow's more hot and humid as we approach upper 80s and lower 90s. We'll get some scattered storms developing in the afternoon and evening. From WRG News Channel 3, I'm Chief Meteorologist Tyler Eliason.
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0: Well, that song right there got cups in the air. That's the title. Mike Clark Jr. doing the thing, man, and going hard in the paint for sure. Southern Soul for you on 103.5 WRBO. And guess what? We got more of that Southern Soul for you happening on tomorrow, man. You want to check it out. Blues at Sunrise from 9 to noon with R.J. Stone. And then from noon to 2, it's the Trail Ride. Little Southern Soul jams. And then later on tomorrow night, 7 o'clock. Yeah. My man, DJ Jammin' Jay steps in on the ones and twos to do his thing. It's Southern Soul Saturday Night Mix. So that's happening tomorrow. If you like that Southern Soul, keep that in mind, won't you? It's going to about wrap things up for yours truly for today. Yep, my time is done for the day, but we thank you so much for being part of the show as always. Hopefully we've done just enough for you to join us again tomorrow afternoon, my friends. 2 o'clock, Lord's willing, and the creek don't rise. We'll be back at you then. All right, take care. My man, DJ Big B. He's coming up next. He'll be on the wheels of steel, spinning all your favorites, putting it all in the mix. Club RBO, Friday edition's up next. You keep it here. We'll see you when we see you.
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2: Temperature-wise, thanks to all the storms earlier in the day, we'll stay in the 70s overnight. Tomorrow's more hot and humid as we approach upper 80s and lower 90s. We'll get some scattered storms developing in the afternoon and evening. From WRG News Channel 3, I'm Chief Meteorologist Tyler Eliason.
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3: Well, certainly not a bad evening temperature-wise, thanks to all the storms earlier in the day. We'll stay in the 70s overnight. Tomorrow's more hot and humid as we approach upper 80s and lower 90s. We'll get some scattered storms developing in the afternoon and evening. From WRG News Channel 3, I'm Chief Meteorologist Tyler Eliason.
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1: Getting temperature-wise, thanks to all the storms earlier in the day, we'll stay in the 70s overnight. Tomorrow's more hot and humid as we approach upper 80s and lower 90s. We'll get some scattered storms developing in the afternoon and evening. From WRG News Channel 3, I'm Chief Meteorologist Tyler Eliason.
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2: Well, certainly not a bad evening temperature-wise, thanks to all the storms earlier in the day. We'll stay in the 70s overnight. Tomorrow's more hot and humid as we approach upper 80s and lower 90s. We'll get some scattered storms developing in the afternoon and evening. From WRG News Channel 3, I'm Chief Meteorologist Tyler Eliason.
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1: Good evening temperature-wise, thanks to all the storms earlier in the day. We'll stay in the 70s overnight. Tomorrow's more hot and humid as we approach upper 80s and lower 90s. We'll get some scattered storms developing in the afternoon and evening. From WRG News Channel 3, I'm Chief Meteorologist Tyler Eliason.
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11: Well, certainly not a bad evening temperature-wise, thanks to all the storms earlier in the day. We'll stay in the 70s overnight. Tomorrow's more hot and humid as we approach upper 80s and lower 90s. We'll get some scattered storms developing in the afternoon and evening. From WRG News Channel 3, I'm Chief Meteorologist Tyler Eliason.
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0: Better Life with Dr. Sanjay Gupta.
1: Making sure your kids get enough sleep. It's one of the most important things you can do for them as a parent, and yet it's often overlooked. Not only does sleep in the early years set the stage for mental and physical health, it also creates the foundation for how one sleeps later in life. That's according to the National Sleep Foundation. Now, that organization recommends 14 to 17 hours a night for newborns, 12 to 15 for infants, 11 to 14 for toddlers, 10 to 13 for preschoolers, and 9 to 11 for school-aged children. When it's age appropriate, start by talking to your kids about why sleep is important. It helps their body grow, helps their brains learn, helps their mood stay steady. Don't underestimate the importance of a routine. You can even narrate what you're doing step by step to help them along the way. I'm Dr. Sanjay Gupta, helping you live a better life.
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2: Temperature-wise, thanks to all the storms earlier in the day, we'll stay in the 70s overnight. Tomorrow's more hot and humid as we approach upper 80s and lower 90s. We'll get some scattered storms developing in the afternoon and evening. From WRG News Channel 3, I'm Chief Meteorologist Tyler Eliason.
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2: Well, certainly not a bad evening temperature-wise, thanks to all the storms earlier in the day. We'll stay in the 70s overnight. Tomorrow's more hot and humid as we approach upper 80s and lower 90s. We'll get some scattered storms developing in the afternoon and evening. From WRG News Channel 3, I'm Chief Meteorologist Tyler Eliason.
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1: Temperature-wise, thanks to all the storms earlier in the day, we'll stay in the 70s overnight. Tomorrow's more hot and humid as we approach upper 80s and lower 90s. We'll get some scattered storms developing in the afternoon and evening. From WRG News Channel 3, I'm Chief Meteorologist Tyler Eliason.
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1: Yeah. 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

0: Notorious, brand new from Keith Sweat, King George, Calvin Richardson, and Chip Anthony. It's called Still Got That Love. On 103.5 WRBO, your home for the Steve Harvey Morning Show and the best mix of R&B and Southern Soul. I'm your man, RJ Stone. Good morning. How you doing? Rain in the forecast. We've got another weather update coming from the News Channel 3 weather experts a little bit later this hour. Looking ahead, I've got ZZ Hill in the mix, Cecily Wilborn, Terry Green, Shirley Brown, and the brand new one from Willie Clayton is on the way.
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1: We have a heat advisory in place in parts of Arkansas and Mississippi due to heat indices reaching 105. We also have storm chances rolling in late this afternoon that could pose a severe risk through the overnight hours. Keep an eye on that and stay weather aware. I'm WREG's meteorologist Lindsay Gaffney.
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Hey, this is R.E.J. Stone. Yes, I do. I feel lucky this morning. With the rain in the forecast, I still feel lucky. 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Grady Champion, you've been stepping out. You know the rest of the story. Your key no longer fits the lock.

0: 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This is RJ Stone Blues at Sunrise and Southern Soul. 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
1: Some parts of Arkansas and Mississippi due to heat indices reaching 105. We also have storm chances rolling in late this afternoon that could pose a severe risk through the overnight hours. Keep an eye on that and stay weather aware. I'm WREG's meteorologist Lindsay Gaffney.
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0: sound like the trail ride. I'm going to hook you up at 12 noon. That Memphis sound, this one nominated for a Grammy for Miss Shirley Brown. It's called Woman to Woman.
1: Hello. May I speak to Barbara? Barbara, this is Shirley. You might not know who I am, but the reason I'm calling you is because I was going through my old man's pockets this morning, and I just happened to find your name and number. So woman to woman, I don't think it's being any more than fair than to call you and let you know where I'm coming from. Now, Barbara, I don't know how you're going to take this, but whether you be cool or come out of a bag on me, you see, it really doesn't make any difference. But it's only fair that I let you know that the man you're in love with, he's mine. From the top of his head to the bottom of his feet, the bed he sleeps in, and every piece of food he eats.

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I Go. Seal Johnson, he recorded that one on the Willie Mitchell High Recording record label over on Lauderdale Avenue. Any way the wind blows is cool with me. My name is R.J. Stone. This is Gerard Rayburn. Gone, but not forgotten. You know I love my

0: 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Hey, that was Justin. It's called Sugar Daddy. This is RJ. 103.5 WRBO, home of the Steve Harvey Most Liked Morning Show in Memphis. 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
3: We have a heat advisory in place in parts of Arkansas and Mississippi due to heat indices reaching 105. We also have storm chances rolling in late this afternoon that could pose a severe risk through the overnight hours. Keep an eye on that and stay weather aware. I'm WREG's meteorologist Lindsay Gaffney.
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0: Back up off the wall. This is RJ. It's Blues at Sunrise and Southern Soul. Still left to come this hour. Check it out, Mr. Sam, Calvin Richardson, and Ray Charles.
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1: In parts of Arkansas and Mississippi due to heat indices reaching 105. We also have storm chances rolling in late this afternoon that could pose a severe risk through the overnight hours. Keep an eye on that and stay weather aware. I'm WREG's meteorologist Lindsay Gaffney.
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0: Tito Brown and Mike Clark Jr. on the Bluff City's best mix of R&B, baby. 103.5 WRBO. This is RJ. Good morning. Get ready, Memphis, the 20 and 26. 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It's starting tonight. The heat is on with musical group Alabama performing tonight. Coming up, July 16th, Lil Big Town. August 6th, Deep Purple. Yeah, you know they had that big one, Smoke on the Water. Special guests on August 6th with Deep Purple in Kansas. August 14th, John Legend. And on September 18th, Cool and the Gang with Patti LaBelle. Tickets are now on sale. 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
2: We have a heat advisory in place in parts of Arkansas and Mississippi due to heat indices reaching 105. We also have storm chances rolling in late this afternoon that could pose a severe risk through the overnight hours. Keep an eye on that and stay weather aware. I'm WREG's meteorologist, Lindsay Gaffney.
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0: That was Mika on the Bluff City's best mix of R&B and Southern Soul, 103.5 WRBO. The song was called Your Lucky Day. This is RJ. Time for the birthday shout-outs. Celebrating birthdays this week, Juan Tolbert, happy birthday. Kanye West celebrated on Monday the 8th. Boss Skaggs celebrated on Monday. You remember Boss Skaggs had that big song called Low Down. I'll never forget it. Tamela Mann celebrated on Tuesday the 9th. Happy birthday. JoJo Haley of KC and JoJo celebrated on Wednesday. Maxie Priest and Faith Evans also celebrated on Wednesday. Happy birthday. Bruce Good Sr. celebrated on yesterday. Happy birthday. Linda Clifford, Boy George, and Marcus Miller all celebrating on Sunday the 14th. Sarah Cook is celebrating on Sunday the 14th. Happy birthday. She said, RJ, give me a shout out. I'm cruising. Got you on the app on my way to Japan on the ship. I got you covered. Happy birthday, Garland Green. Happy heavenly birthday, Mr. Garland Green. He joined the Soul Heaven Choir back on the 26th of February this year. Born in Chicago, had that big song all the way to number one. The song was called Jealous Kind of Fellow. That's coming up next.
1: 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Also, Carlos Strong and the Joe Johnson Band. 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
1: In parts of Arkansas and Mississippi due to heat indices reaching 105. We also have storm chances rolling in late this afternoon that could pose a severe risk through the overnight hours. Keep an eye on that and stay weather aware. I'm WREG's meteorologist Lindsay Gaffney.
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Radio. It's a trail ride. Welcome in for another Saturday. A little bit after 12 noon, this is RJ, TK, and Mr. Sam. Me and you.

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0: That was Jay Fitz. It's called Good Time on the Bluff City Best Mix of R&B and Southern Soul 24/7. 103.5 WRBO. This is RJ. It's a trail ride for Saturday afternoon. Look for some downpours. Another weather update coming this hour from the News Channel 3 weather experts. Coming back this hour, I've got you covered. Keith Sweat is in the mix. King George, Willie Clayton, Young Guy, and Frank Johnson with King George.
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6: We have a heat advisory in place in parts of Arkansas and Mississippi due to heat indices reaching 105. We also have storm chances rolling in late this afternoon that could pose a severe risk through the overnight hours. Keep an eye on that and stay weather aware. I'm WREG's meteorologist, Lindsay Gaffney.
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family for real, giving you some KLC. That's Kendra Loving Care. Check her out Sunday evening, love songs from 6 until 9. This is Keith Sweat, King George, Calvin Richardson, and Chip Anthony. Still got that good love.

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1: In parts of Arkansas and Mississippi due to heat indices reaching 105. We also have storm chances rolling in late this afternoon that could pose a severe risk through the overnight hours. Keep an eye on that and stay weather aware. I'm WREG's meteorologist Lindsay Gaffney.
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3: 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We just don't talk like that. Okay. 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Uh-huh. You know, I'm a grandfather because of these kids. 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
3: 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You know, the grandkids don't know. 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Forget so Steph, unknown. 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
1: We have a heat advisory in place in parts of Arkansas and Mississippi due to heat indices reaching 105. We also have storm chances rolling in late this afternoon that could pose a severe risk through the overnight hours. Keep an eye on that and stay weather aware. I'm WREG's meteorologist Lindsay Gaffney.
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0: This is RJ, 103.5 WRBO Trail Ride for Saturday afternoon. Rain is out of the forecast again on Tuesday. Hey, by the way, a big shout out to my man David Porter, Memphis on. He's got a brand new book. It's called Soul Man. Hey, y'all gotta check it out. All right. Coming out, I've got Simply Wayne. We're gonna get inside that juke joint love. Michaela, and Frank Sirius. All that on the way next on 103.5 WRBO.
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1: Some parts of Arkansas and Mississippi due to heat indices reaching 105. We also have storm chances rolling in late this afternoon that could pose a severe risk through the overnight hours. Keep an eye on that and stay weather aware. I'm WREG's meteorologist Lindsay Gaffney.
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Hi there, it is your boy Lou Bennett. Saturday afternoon to you. Let's get this thing rolling. Here is Mutt, the remix.

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0: Kevin Ross. Title of the tune is Spin, loving it on 103.5 WRPO. Of course, it is the Bluff City's best mix of R&B. I am your leader, your boy, Lou Bennett, here on the case. And thanks so much for you being there on the other end. And hey, we've got things to do, man. The best mix of R&B to play for you, information to pass along to you, all that great stuff on this Saturday afternoon. Hopefully things are great for you. Hey, keep in mind also the R&B tour, Usher Raymond, that is, and Chris Brown live at Nissan Stadium, Saturday, July 25th is going down. 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
2: We have a heat advisory in place in parts of Arkansas and Mississippi due to heat indices reaching 105. We also have storm chances rolling in late this afternoon that could pose a severe risk through the overnight hours. Keep an eye on that and stay weather aware. I'm WREG's meteorologist Lindsay Gaffney.
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0: Mike Clark Jr. Yeah, cups in the air. There it is on 103.5 WRBO. And of course, the Bluff City's best mix of R&B. I am your leader, your boy, Lou Bennett, here on the case, doing it for this Saturday in the park. We're not in the park, but we are Saturday afternoon, man. Got it going zone. And here we are on this 13th day, Saturday, the 13th day of June. It is Doll Day. 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All right, there's 8 days until Father's Day, 21 days until Independence Day. But today, Saturday, June 13th, 2026, those celebrities celebrating on today, we are saying happy birthday to Rumi and Sir Carter. Yeah, the twins. Yeah, the children of singing sensation Beyonce and rap superstar Jay-Z. Yeah, there you go. Happy birthday to them. Happy birthday to basketball player Jayden Newman. Happy birthday to Daniela Perkins, the actress. Happy birthday to Cody Smith McPhee. Oh, Nightcrawler on X-Men Apocalypse and Deadpool 2. Happy birthday to Aaron Taylor Johnson. Oh, Wanda's brother, Pietro, a.k.a. Quicksilver. Happy birthday to Mary Kate and Ashley Olsen. Yeah, the Olsen twins. You know, they are celebrating today. Happy birthday to music producer DJ Snake. Happy birthday to R&B singer Luke James. Happy birthday to Chris Evans. Oh, Steve Rogers, the OG Captain America in the MCU. Happy birthday to Ethan Embry. Happy birthday to Steve-O. Yeah, he's celebrating today. Happy birthday to Ally Sheedy, member of the Brat Pack. Happy birthday to Hannah Storm, former early show anchor who's on ESPN now. Happy birthday to Tim Allen. Happy birthday to Richard Thomas, old John Boy on the Waltons. And if you're celebrating a birthday or an anniversary, we say happy, happy birthday. Or happy, happy anniversary to you and many, many more from your friends, your family, for real. 103.5 WRBO.
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3: We have a heat advisory in place in parts of Arkansas and Mississippi due to heat indices reaching 105. We also have storm chances rolling in late this afternoon that could pose a severe risk through the overnight hours. Keep an eye on that and stay weather aware. I'm WREG's meteorologist, Lindsay Gaffney.
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0: That is Mutual. Yeah, Mutual from P.J. Morton. 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Of course, the Bluff City's best mix of R&B. Your leader, your boy, Lou Bennett. That's me. Yeah, we're here doing the thing, man. And hey, Mojo loves local talent. And every Sunday, we're celebrating Mid-South artists with Mojo Local Spotlight. 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
3: A colleague of mine was telling me the other day about how their Instagram feed is filled with videos, most of them kind of funny, about how grandparents and friends tend to bulldoze new parents out of the way to get to see their baby. As a dad of three daughters, I know how life really does become all about them the moment those kids are born. But I also know parents are still people, too, who need their own attention beyond being mom or dad. And moms, in particular in those early years, can feel especially invisible in the eyes of other people. So what can you do to stop contributing to what is known as maternal invisibility? Women we spoke to said these two things were the most helpful. When people stopped to ask how they could best support them, number one, or when they took the initiative to handle certain tasks that obviously needed to be done. I'm Dr. Sanjay Gupta, helping you live a better life.
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5: We have a heat advisory in place in parts of Arkansas and Mississippi due to heat indices reaching 105. We also have storm chances rolling in late this afternoon that could pose a severe risk through the overnight hours. Keep an eye on that and stay weather aware. I'm WREG's meteorologist Lindsay Gaffney.
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1: This is a love that withstands time, space, and matter forever. 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Here we are decades later. 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

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It's the latest from Kalani and Usher. Shut up.

0: Shoulda Never. That is Kalani and Usher together, sounding great on this Saturday afternoon on 103.5 WRBO. Lou Bennett here. Yep, Saturday afternoon. And well, oh well, the Jasper Float Spa and Wellness presents the annual Global Wellness Day, sponsored by Downtown Memphis Commission. You can come on out and enjoy free massages, facials, delicious foods, and shop wellness vendors. 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Looking forward to seeing you there today. 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
2: We have a heat advisory in place in parts of Arkansas and Mississippi due to heat indices reaching 105. We also have storm chances rolling in late this afternoon that could pose a severe risk through the overnight hours. Keep an eye on that and stay weather aware. I'm WREG's meteorologist, Lindsay Gaffney.
0: The greatest in black music. 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
1: the iconic Boney James and smooth vocalist Kenny Lattimore and the soulful Jay Howell, also Carlos Strong and the Joe Johnson Band. 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

0: Genevieve there. Yes, indeed. I like that. It's called Waiting Room. Boy, oh boy. Come on, Jen. Yeah, Genevieve. Doing the thing for show on 103.5 WRBO. Of course, it is the Bluff City's best mix of R&B. Always here for you, man. Playing the best mix of it. And, hey, man, get ready, Memphis. Yeah. The 2026 Live at the Garden Concert Series, Radiance Amphitheater, presented by Regions. It is going down. As a matter of fact, John Legend's going to be in town. Yeah, August 14th, John Legend, and September 18th. You can check out Kool & the Gang and Patti LaBelle. Tickets are on sale now. Don't miss a single night of superstars. As a matter of fact, it's all just going down. Mm-hmm. You got tonight, got Alabama, if you're a country fan. July 16th, Little Big Town. August 6th, Deep Purple. Mm-hmm. But August 14th, yeah, John Legend. And then September 18th, Kool & the Gang with Patti LaBelle. More, you can get all the details now. 1035WRBO.com.
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1: Hey, this is Monique Jordan. 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
1: 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Because what? 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
1: We have a heat advisory in place in parts of Arkansas and Mississippi due to heat indices reaching 105. We also have storm chances rolling in late this afternoon that could pose a severe risk through the overnight hours. Keep an eye on that and stay weather aware. I'm WREG's meteorologist Lindsay Gaffney.
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about a conservative regular girl that still can be thorough as don't need you psychic can reach a zodiac sign. It must be a Gemini moon, cause we about to go half. 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

0: Kayla Brianna, Energy. Yes, giving it to you. 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Of course, the Bluff City's best mix of R&B. Your leader, your boy, Lou Bennett here on the case. And yeah, the main hour, memories made through florals. It is happening at the Bar Hustle today from 4 to 6. As a matter of fact, yeah, taking the party to some of the favorite places to soak up all the summer energy before we hit the pause. So today from 4 to 6 p.m., Bar Hustle, 477 South Main Street is going down the main hour. Memories made through florals. So there you go. It's happening today, 4 to 6. Get on by there, won't you? Take us along with you when you go. We are your family for real. 1035 WRBO.
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3: We have a heat advisory in place in parts of Arkansas and Mississippi due to heat indices reaching 105. We also have storm chances rolling in late this afternoon that could pose a severe risk through the overnight hours. Keep an eye on that and stay weather aware. I'm WREG's meteorologist Lindsay Gaffney.

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She'll be on from 2 to 6 right here, streaming the best mix of R&B for you.

0: That's Chris Brown. Yeah, Chris Brown along with Leon Thomas. It's called Fallin'. Yeah, Fallin'. I like that. Them boys, they're singing on that thing. Bus show on 103.5 WRBO. Of course, Memphis's best mix of R&B. 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You'll see it there. Mm-hmm. Don't hesitate. There's only a few, I mean a limited few left at this amount. 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
2: We have a heat advisory in place in parts of Arkansas and Mississippi due to heat indices reaching 105. We also have storm chances rolling in late this afternoon that could pose a severe risk through the overnight hours. Keep an eye on that and stay weather aware. I'm WREG's meteorologist Lindsay Gaffney.
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0: 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Of course, it is the Bluff City's best mix of R&B. I am your leader, your boy, Lou Bennett. And coming up 7 o'clock tonight, all your favorite Southern Soul jams on the Southern Soul Saturday Night Mix with DJ Jammin' Jay. Be stepping up in this thing, man, doing his thing. So that's at 7 o'clock. So keep that in mind. 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
9: We have a heat advisory in place in parts of Arkansas and Mississippi due to heat indices reaching 105. We also have storm chances rolling in late this afternoon that could pose a severe risk through the overnight hours. Keep an eye on that and stay weather aware. I'm WREG's meteorologist Lindsay Gaffney.
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That's Giddy Up. 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And we've got, The Night Flight. 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

0: Right, it's Spin. Yeah, Kevin Ross is doing a thing, man, on 103.5 WRVO. Of course, the Bluff City's best mix of R&B, your leader, your boy Lou, and keeping you and reminding you the R&B tour. Yeah, Usher Raymond and Chris Brown live at Nissan Stadium. You can catch them Saturday, July 25th. 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

0: Tim's What You Need. Loving that ditty, baby. 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Of course, it is the Bluff City's best mix of R&B. And coming up here in a few minutes, 7 o'clock, all your favorite Southern Soul jams in the mix. It is Southern Soul's Saturday Night Mix with DJ Jam and Jay. Be coming your way here just here in a few, 7 o'clock. So get ready for that. Still more of your boy, Luke, right here to go. Hey, a powerful new community-centered event is preparing to take the stage in Memphis with a mission to celebrate the men who quietly shape futures every single day. Now, the UNC Awards, which will be held on tomorrow, that's tomorrow from 5 to 8 p.m. at the Avenue Downtown Event Center, is an event that recognizes mentors, mentorship programs, and everyday men who exemplify leadership, service, and commitment to uplifting others throughout the community. Happening at the Avenue Downtown, 10 North 2nd Street, happening tomorrow from 5 to 8 p.m. Make sure you go and check it out and tell them, yeah, and take us along. 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

Snoop Dogg, Swiss Beats. It's called Step on 103.5 WRBO. And what we'll be doing here in just a bit. Hey, coming up here at 7 o'clock here in just minutes, my man DJ Jammin' Jay on the ones and twos for the Southern Soul Saturday Night Mix. Yep, it's coming up, and get ready for that. And hopefully we've done just enough for you to join us again next time around, my friends. Monday evening, 6 o'clock, Lord's willing, in the creek. Don't rise. See you back here then, all right? Have yourself the rest good weekend. What's rest of it anyway? And give the big guy in the sky some of your time, your talent, and treasure. Watch him bless it back to you in more ways than you can receive. That's guaranteed his word, huh? For sure. So take care of yourself on my way out. I'll rock the boat.